Gold ist reinste Abwechslung. And I wanna kiss you, make you feel alright. I'm just so tired to share my nights. Radio SAW, Superhits fürs

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I lay my hand unto my

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But this is loneliness, I know. I lay my hand unto my soul. Is this what life has got to give? Is

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1: 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But wait a minute, isn't this...
0: Yeah, yes it is.
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0: Well, baby, I went down and got it for you.

slowly drifting away, drifting away. 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And it feels like I'm drowning, pulling against the stream.